Oog Radio. Sometimes turn off the world, it still keeps me awake. It's still spinning around, it feels like a spell.

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1: De belevenissen van Haren op de zaterdag. Haren doet.
2: 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Come on, get on up. We're wild and we can't be tamed. And we're turning the floor into...

Better days are coming, if no one told you. I hate to hear you crying over the phone, dear. For 7 years running, you've been a soldier. But better days are coming, better days are coming for you. So when the night feels like forever,

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You're on the other side of the storm now, you should be so proud. Better days are coming.